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Still got more music on the way from the baby, Boss Man D-Lo. But first, here's your clothes. And at least I folded them.

Sunday Fun Day on 93.3 The Beat Man, T-Roy right here at Sides Radio. Don't forget, if you out and about, shout me out on Instagram. That's where I be. I-A-M-T-E-E-R-O-Y 2.0. Hey, man, don't forget, the Queens are coming May 31st. The ViStar Veterans Memorial Arena. Had a chance to connect with Patti LaBelle this week, so I'm going to be talking to her.

Premiere of Ran to Atlanta. Drake and Future connected together, and Molly Santana has been getting all kinds of followers, man. She was talking about it on her social, how Drake DM'd her, and she was

0: about. Shout me out on Instagram so you can stay connected. IAMTEEROY 2.0. Hey, one thing you need to know is I kick off Taco Tuesdays this Tuesday at Elevations. They got taco specials, drink specials, everything. Kicking off early, man. So if you ain't doing nothing this Tuesday, pull up on me at Elevation. I posted the flyer on my Instagram at IAMTEEROY 2.0. Just in case you don't know, it's Taco Tuesday with me at Elevation, starting this and every Tuesday. So what you doing? We eating tacos. Yo, they got a specialty chef who's going to be slinging them tacos in there. They got drink specials and anything else you want to dibble dabble in on a Tuesday. I got some people sliding in with me too. I'll tell you more on the Instagram, IAMTEEROY 2.0.
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Should they fold that no yoga mat? 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
0: 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Yeah.

because we're going to see Ball Greasy, man. Last time Ball Greasy was in Duval, he shut it down, and he's about to do it again. If you 30 and up, and you want to be in front of an upscale event with premium drinks and just a vibe, my girl Neffy is doing her official big birthday bash for the Geminis May 30th, 3 p.m. The doors are going to open up at Elevation. Shout out to Swag. Shout out to my man Jit, A-Drop, and even myself, because I'm going to be in the building too. Yeah, I can't miss this. This is my girl Neffy's official big birthday bash weekend. And if you need tickets to see Ball Greasy, listen all this week from 2 to 7 at 933thebeatjams.com. If you need tickets right away, DM me on Instagram and I'll put you in connects. IAMTEEROY 2.0.

problem, man, for real. Shout out to Drake. Shout out to Sexy Red. I've been seeing this bubbling up on TikTok. IAMTEEROY 2.0. Let me know what you think about that new Drake cheetah print. Other than that, Jamie Foxx is a little tipsy on this.

Come on, little booties be checking in now when that song come on. Hey man, it's T-Roy right here inside your radio on Nothing But 93.3 The Beat, man. And first and foremost, tomorrow's Mad Monday. So if you're sick and tired of something, you're mad about something, leave a message on the voicemail 888-833-7691 and go ahead and fire that off, all right? Now, I want to remind you, it is a Jacksonville Sharks winning weekend. And if you want to get a family four-pack of tickets to see the Sharks next weekend, not this coming weekend, the weekend after, go to

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Come view the style of the unibrowed unibomber who maneuvered through the drama with the suit of armor. Moving calmer than the Buddha ducking funeral parlors. First the hooting hollering and then the shooting startup.

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And hip-hop and R&B flavor, T-Boy right here in Versace Radio. Thank you for listening, man. Thank you for kicking it with me on this Sunday fun day. Tomorrow's Monday. And you know what, man? A lot of people ain't going to work this week, so you might as well go ahead and get everything you need to do work-related done by Wednesday. Everybody's going to start checking out by Wednesday because, you know, Memorial Day weekend is this weekend. What makes you think anybody's going to work past Wednesday? So just a heads up to everybody, if you didn't know,

I used to think about immature things. 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Are you gonna call me like you said you would? Is this really your real phone number?

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1: I used to think about immature things. 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

0: 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This is Big Sean. If you're not rolling with the beat, you're not rolling with me, man.
1: 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If I gotta fight for love, it's like I'm holding.

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5: 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A JEA Water and Waterway Standard informational meeting will be held on Friday, May 29th from 9 a.m. till 10:30 a.m. at 222 North Pearl Street, first floor, boardroom. 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
1: Welcome to a Monday, everybody. Temperature is going to be rather warm as we go through our afternoon with just small rain chances. I'm First Coast News Chief Meteorologist Lewis Turner. We're keeping the rain chances 10% or less, and any rain that does develop looks to be along the I-75 corridor, so well west of downtown Jacksonville. Today, we'll hit high temperatures in the upper 80s. We'll call for an 87-degree high temperature with heat index values in the low 90s under mostly sunny skies. With your most accurate forecast, I am First Coast News Chief Meteorologist Lewis Turner.
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4: Welcome to a Monday, everybody. Temperature is going to be rather warm as we go through our afternoon with just small rain chances. I'm First Coast News Chief Meteorologist Lewis Turner. We're keeping the rain chances 10% or less, and any rain that does develop looks to be along the I-75 corridor, so well west of downtown Jacksonville. Today we'll hit high temperatures in the upper 80s. We'll call for an 87-degree high temperature with heat index values in the low 90s under mostly sunny skies. With your most accurate forecast, I am First Coast News Chief Meteorologist Lewis Turner.
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1: Dishing the news that relates to you. These stories are flying under the radar.
2: All right, it's Way Up with Angela Yee, and I'm here with Fred Mwangangahunga, and it's time to go under the radar.
3: Let's go.
2: All right, well, Dan Gilbert did something special for his Cavs season ticket holders, Game 7 against the Pistons. He had 25 buses filled with fans for an all-expenses-paid trip to Detroit for the game.
3: Wow.
2: That's huge. And you know, he got a lot of properties. He owns like all of downtown Detroit.
3: Yeah, so. I mean, for a lot of people, they don't know. Dan Gilbert is the owner of the Cleveland Cavaliers, but he's the richest man in Detroit.
2: Mm-hmm.
3: So he's a Detroit native. Most of his wealth is in Detroit. He
2: owns a lot of hotels, so I'm sure he had places to put them if necessary.
3: Right.
2: But yes, and people are talking about how amazing it was to have that fan presence at road games. They said it's generous. He wants to win badly. Having more support and matters when you see friendly faces, and that's according to Kenny Atkinson, who is the coach for the Cleveland Cavaliers.
3: Yeah, I mean, I think it's a great deal for the Cleveland Cavaliers fans. I mean, the Detroit fans probably don't like it too much.
2: But it's also, you know, it is fun to have it packed out like that. And
3: not with the opposing team, though.
2: I know, right? You're right. But it wasn't packed. I mean, okay. 25 buses is not going to pack out the arena.
3: Right. And I mean, Detroit fans, they did bring a lot of energy yesterday, even though it didn't work out. Right.
2: Yeah. I wonder if that strategy worked then.
3: Yeah, I mean, you know, let's see.
2: All right, now, this launch of the Audemars Piguet and Swatch collaboration has been so chaotic. We've seen all of these Swatch locations have had to shut down, and police were even called to these stores to stop altercations. In Milan, it was wild. In Detroit, in Somerset Mall, they had to shut that down. Yeah. We saw all of the issues that people were having. Lenox Mall was shut down.
3: Right.
2: And people are already reselling these watches to watch dealers. I don't think it's going to have the value that people thought.
3: Yeah, I mean, I think that the retail price is around $500, and I've seen them going for as much as $4,000, at least now.
2: They said now that price has kind of dropped down to about
3: $1,200. Okay.
2: So a lot of people got caught up in the rush. Retail was around $400. Production is not ultra limited, so there's going to be more inventory hitting the stores, so resellers are trying to cash out now.
3: Right.
2: So I think they just built up so much hype that people thought they were going to really get, like, $5,000, and it's just not
3: right. I mean, but remember, they're still getting $1,200.
2: Yeah,
3: I mean,
2: but some people waited online for a week. I don't know if it's worth it.
3: Yeah, maybe not.
2: All right. I mean, you could have been doing something else.
3: Yeah,
2: driving Uber, DoorDash, whatever. That would have made more money. But that is your Under the Radar. We do have the Way Up Mix at the top of the hour. Plus, Masha Montana is going to be joining us. And I do want to talk about a viral moment over the weekend.
3: Yeah.
2: This viral moment was captured when the baby was going to 50 Cent's opening of the PH Planet Hollywood. And there was a guy outside who told him, come here, N-word.
3: Right.
2: The baby just ignored him and walked in. And then he told him, I'm really like that, dead ass, all of that.
3: Yeah.
2: Well, he's going to join us.
3: Okay.
2: And tell us from his perspective what happened. So this is an exclusive. It went so viral, we had to talk about it.
3: Okay, I can't wait.
2: It's Way Up.
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We Up With Angela Yee is on.

0: with Angela Yee. 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
1: Welcome to a Monday, everybody. Temperature is going to be rather warm as we go through our afternoon with just small rain chances. I'm First Coast News Chief Meteorologist Lewis Turner. We're keeping the rain chances 10% or less, and any rain that does develop looks to be along the I-75 corridor, so well west of downtown Jacksonville. Today, we'll hit high temperatures in the upper 80s. We'll call for an 87-degree high temperature with heat index values in the low 90s under mostly sunny skies. With your most accurate forecast, I am First Coast News Chief Meteorologist Lewis Turner.
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4: Today is going to be our driest day out of the next seven. We are staying mostly dry today and mostly sunny with high temperatures in the middle to upper 80s and heat index values around 90 degrees. If you're heading out to the beach, be aware we do have a high rip current risk, not only today, but that will likely last through the week. So tomorrow we do have a slightly higher chance of rain, but it's not a washout. In fact, most of us will still stay dry Tuesday, Wednesday, and Thursday. But we could have some showers and a few isolated thunderstorms develop along the sea breeze. With your most accurate forecast, I'm First Coast News meteorologist Lee Southwick.
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Over everything, I'm in force. Lit up the city when I got a torch. I went and got it, I didn't have a choice. I'm from the dirty, we took the north. Step on the second, show no remorse. Straight in the streets when I jump out the porch. Yeah, Mrs. Trendsetter, whatever she do, they bite.

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Flavor Man T-Roy right here inside your radio on nothing but a Mad Monday. Don't forget, man, if you're mad about something, you want to get it off your chest, well, guess what? Today, we listening. And leave that message on the voicemail, 888-833-7691. Tell me what you sick and tired of. Also, this hour, you are listening for the I Want Those Ticket Touch Tones. When you hear the I Want Those Ticket Touch Tones, be the ninth caller and win your tickets to see Patti LaBelle, Stephanie Mills, Gladys Knight, and Chaka Khan when they come to the ViStar Veterans Memorial Arena on May 31st. Look at the calendar. It's right around the corner. So if you want to go see the Queens, you got a chance to today. When you hear the I Want Those Ticket Touchstones, be the ninth caller with the phrase that pays and get your tickets. Good luck.

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What are you sick and tired of? Plus, you're listening for the I Want Those Ticket Touch Tones if you're trying to see the Queens. Yeah.

0: This is such a crazy feeling, though. I don't want to get too attached, but I feel like I already am. My mind's telling me one thing, but I guess I should listen to my heart. Right?
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0: Roy here with the latest on news you need to know for Monday, May 18th. Well, did you know today is National Visit Your Relatives Day, also National No Dirty Dishes Day, and International Museum Day, a good day to visit a museum. When's the last time you've been to a museum? All right, man, let's get into it. The latest in news you need to know. First and foremost, congratulations to Shaquille O'Neal, who recently received his second degree from LSU. He holds a doctoral degree and master's degree in education, showcasing his commitment to higher education. So congrats to Shaq. And Ice Cube and Mike Epps have confirmed that the fourth installment of the Friday franchise entitled Last Friday is in development. After years of rumors and delays, the project is finally moving forward with a potential trailer release in the near future. I can't wait. And NFL fans have finally been spared of the seemingly never-ending off-season storyline. ESPN reports that Aaron Rodgers is signing a one-year contract to stay with the Pittsburgh Steelers. And the Cleveland Cavaliers are headed back to the Eastern Conference Finals for the first time since 2018. The Cavs topped the top-seeding Detroit Pistons 125-94 in Game 7. Cleveland will now travel to take on the New York Knicks in Game 1 on Tuesday. In tonight's action, the Oklahoma City Thunder play the San Antonio Spurs in Game 1 of the Western Conference Finals. All right, man, for more of the latest in news you need to know, click the link on my bio on Instagram at IAMTEEROY 2.0.
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0: Coming up at 3 o'clock to find out what somebody's sick and tired of. If you want to leave a message, 888-833-7691. Other than that, your chance to win $1,000 starts at 3.
1: I used to think about immature things. 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Are you gonna call me like you said you would? Is this really your real phone number?

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Thorough as f- don't need your chest. Psychic as f- can reach your chest. Zodiac sign, it must be a Gemini moon, cause we about to go half. Mistakenly, nobody been in a bag, but how many?

crowds when you hear him be the knife caller with the phrase that pays, and you're going to see Chaka Khan, Patti LaBelle, Gladys Knight, and Stephanie Mills at the ViStar Veterans Memorial Arena on May 31st. If you want to see the Queens, pay attention.

0: 93.3 to BJ's representing hip hop and R&B flavor. T-Roy right here inside your radio. And please believe me when I say my voicemail has been going off today. It's Mad Monday. 888-833-7691.
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0: 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I don't like the fake these people got going on. 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

93.3 to beat chance representing hip hop and R&B flavor. T-Boy right here inside your radio on this Mad Monday. And don't forget, coming up at 4 o'clock, it's the 4 at 4. You won't believe what tickets I got to give. All right? Make sure you're paying attention. And after song number 3, your chance to win $1,000. Remember, this is the last week for Cash for That Ass.

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10: Number

0: And if you want my tickets, all you got to do is write down the name of the song and the artist for the 4 at 4. At the end of the countdown, be the ninth caller, and you will get my tickets if you know all the jams for the 4 at 4. Let's get back to it. And remember, after song number 3, your chance to win $1,000. Good luck.
1: Number 3.

told you the 484 is being brought to you by Young Cash Cash Bash 2. And if you want my tickets, here's how you can get them. Be the ninth caller right now with all my jams for the 484. And I'm going to open up the doors for the ViStar Veterans Memorial Arena for Sunday, June 14th. Shout out to Chameleon. Shout out to Young Cash. Shout out to Chance the Rapper, Travis McCoy, 2 Chainz, and T-Pain. One night, all on one stage, under one roof. And if you want to be in the building, you better know all the jams for the 484. Be my ninth caller right now to win.

0: 93.3 Defeat Man, T-Roy right here inside your radio. And don't forget, I got the latest in news you need to know in less than 7 minutes. But first, the real Boston Richie.
1: This probably like a day. If I gotta fight for love, it's like I don't even want it.

0: T-Roy here with the latest on news you need to know for Monday, May 18th. Well, did you know today is National Visit Your Relatives Day? Also, National No Dirty Dishes Day and International Museum Day. A good day to visit a museum. When's the last time you've been to a museum? All right, man, let's get into it. The latest in news you need to know. First and foremost, congratulations to Shaquille O'Neal, who recently received his second degree from LSU. He holds a doctoral degree and master's degree in education, showcasing his commitment to higher education. So congrats to Shaq. And Ice Cube and Mike Epps have confirmed that the fourth installment of the Friday franchise entitled Last Friday is in development. After years of rumors and delays, the project is finally moving forward with a potential trailer release in the near future. I can't wait. And NFL fans have finally been spared of the seemingly never-ending off-season storyline. ESPN reports that Aaron Rodgers is signing a one-year contract to stay with the Pittsburgh Steelers. And the Cleveland Cavaliers are headed back to the Eastern Conference Finals for the first time since 2018. The Cavs topped the top-seeding Detroit Pistons 125-94 in Game 7. Cleveland will now travel to take on the New York Knicks in Game 1 on Tuesday. In tonight's action, the Oklahoma City Thunder play the San Antonio Spurs in Game 1 of the Western Conference Finals. All right, man, for more of the latest in news you need to know, click the link on my bio on Instagram at IAMTEEROY 2.0.
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2: Good afternoon, Jacksonville. We still see lots of congestion on the East Beltway, I-295 southbound at Merrill to Beach, I-95 northbound between Bowden and the Fullerworn Bridge. We have an accident, I-95 northbound at Phillips, that's off to the left shoulder. East Beltway, I-295.
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It's all about the Tars and tacos on a Tuesday at Elevation. If you need more details, go to my Instagram, IAMTEEROY2.0. And everybody is free before 11 o'clock. 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

93.3 to Beat Man T1 right here inside your radio. And don't forget to join me for Taco Tuesday tomorrow. It all kicks off at Elevations. Yeah, everybody's free till 7 p.m. If you need more details, I posted the flyer on my Instagram at IAMTEEROY 2.0. That's right. Taco Tuesday at Elevation. It kicks off tomorrow. And we've represented for them Taurus. So show on up and show out for your birthday.

93.3 to beat, man. I got another shot for that bag. $1,000 after this Cardi B, plus 8 minutes away from the latest in news you need to know.

Hey, Roy here with the latest on news you need to know for Monday, May 18th. Well, did you know today is National Visit Your Relatives Day, also National No Dirty Dishes Day, and International Museum Day, a good day to visit a museum. When's the last time you've been to a museum? All right, man, let's get into it. The latest in news you need to know. First and foremost, congratulations to Shaquille O'Neal, who recently received his second degree from LSU. He holds a doctoral degree and master's degree in education, showcasing his commitment to higher education. So congrats to Shaq. And Ice Cube and Mike Epps have confirmed that the fourth installment of the Friday franchise entitled Last Friday is in development. After years of rumors and delays, the project is finally moving forward with a potential trailer release in the near future. I can't wait. And NFL fans have finally been spared of the seemingly never-ending off-season storyline. ESPN reports that Aaron Rodgers is signing a one-year contract to stay with the Pittsburgh Steelers. And the Cleveland Cavaliers are headed back to the Eastern Conference Finals.

93.3 to Beat Jams, representing hip-hop and R&B flavor. I got new music from Rick Ross after this Chris Brown. But also, I got another pair of tickets to give away to see the Queens. If you want to go, pay attention.

0: inside of Elevation. Now, look, this is my first Tuesday kicking this off. I got DJ Swag with me. I got my man Slate making sure the tacos are right. I got to give a shout out to Rent Man, Tweeny, and Speedy for making this possible. Elevation tomorrow and every Tuesday, it's Taco Tuesday. And listen, everyone is free before 7 p.m. Everyone is free before 7 p.m. Plus, we're going to be watching the NBA Finals tomorrow. Got drink specials on margaritas, $2 lemon drop shots, and they got the hookah special too. So, man, if you don't know, now you do. Elevation Taco Tuesday, hosted by your boy T-Roy. Yep, I'm in the building tomorrow. Get there early, because you know we turning up early tomorrow. Pull up. If you need more details, go to my IG and get the flyer. But hold up. She's your queen to be. Yeah. Chaka Khan, Patti LaBelle, Gladys Knight, Stephanie Mills, all coming to Duval. And I got a chance for you to scoop up some tickets right now. Be my ninth caller. 904-696-2328.
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6: Shake that like you out of control. That thing to your focus for. Bend it on down, put your face on the floor. That to your legs can't stand. High freak.

Don't forget to hit that follow on Instagram at IAMTEEROY 2.0 for all the details about Taco Tuesday tomorrow at Elevations. I hope to see you there.

Vibes, you're surely WizKid up in your ear on 93.2 The Beat. We rocking commercial free for 55 minutes. Got a throwback coming up from J. Cole with No Role Models. But before that, we're going to hit you with this cash-worded-ass keyword. 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
1: This quarter's not a day. If I gotta fight for love, it's like I only want it.

Yep, it's 93 to the beat, man. Where's Kid rocking with you? Got that Jadon lullaby coming up, and after that, we're going to get you right, man. We're sending you to go party with Ball Greasy, the day party, man. So keep it locked, and I'll keep it later. Here's Boss Man D.

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Straight like that. 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I'm DJ WizKid. We getting ready, though. For the top 88 countdown, going to be popping off at 8 o'clock. If you got a song you want to hear, shout it out. I'm on Instagram with it at DJWIZKIDD. We also going to hit you with another cash-footed-ass keyword. It's another shot for you to win $1,000, man. Listen out for that keyword coming up at 8. But in the meantime, we going to get you right. Trying to make sure you party with Ball Greasy. So this party's happening on May 30th out at Elevation Lounge. Ball Greasy's going to be in town. He'll be live. And his nephew's official birthday bash. We celebrating the Geminis. You know, that kicks off Gemini season. And if you're trying to pull up, we're giving away a pair of tickets right now. Pick up your phone, be the ninth call. I got you. 904-696-2328. Tell me the phrase that pays. Be calling them nine, and you're going to party. I got you.